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0: Blue Live am 8. November in Düsseldorf. 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

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Oh my, my, oh my, my love. 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

0: Kinda late, but the ladies want some more. Oh my, good lord. Tell them drink some. Cause I'ma pour me up a double shot of whiskey. They know me and Jack Daniels got
1: a... Radio Sauerland. Wir spielen die Hits im besten Mix.